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0: you're into the time slip.
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Love a doll, I'm crazy for you. 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

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The world keeps turning around while we're sleeping safe.

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I think I'm beginning to see the light.